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1: Sacramento, it's Russell Dickerson here. I'm coming back for KNCI's Country in the Park Friday, October 23rd with my boys Bailey Zimmerman, Ian Munsick, Ty Penley. 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WrestleMania is coming for you. I don't know.

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1: 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Who made you like this?
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3: I was heading to Nashville, and I hit up Ella about a week before. I said, hey, I'm going to be in town. You want to get together and write? And she's like, yeah. So we got together with Jordan Smith and Ernest. We went to Jordan's place over in Nashville. And Ella and Ern had already kind of been working on this song, I think, probably to a year prior to us getting in the room together. And y'all know they kept humming it and kept going back to it. I said, we got to finish that. And so we got on it. It didn't take us very long to get it whooped. And yeah, it turned out to be a really cool team.
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0: 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My name's Cody Craddock from Elk Grove, and I'm going to Disneyland.
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1: Sacramento, it's Russell Dickerson here. 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

0: 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We're actually looking at planning a trip here in the next year, so it worked out perfect. My name's Cody Craddock from Elk Grove, and I'm going to Disneyland.
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1: What's up, Sacramento? 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
1: 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I am so pumped to be playing Country in the Park with my pals at KNCI. 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
1: Sacramento, it's Russell Dickerson here. I'm coming back for KNCI's Country in the Park, Friday, October 23rd, with my boys Bailey Zimmerman, Ian Munsick, Ty Penley. 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
4: 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I'm Brittany Burnside. My first guest is Doug Carson, founder of the I'll Be Aware Breast Cancer Foundation, an organization created in honor of his wife, Alberta, or Albie Carson, who lost her battle with breast cancer in 2002, which provides life-saving breast cancer testing, prevention education, advocacy, and compassionate support. Could you introduce yourself and provide a little background on what it is that you do?
5: Good morning. My name is Doug Carson. I am the founder of the I'll Be Aware Breast Cancer Foundation, and we've been in existence for 24 years, helping save women's lives as well as men, and getting them tested and helping them in a lot of different ways.
4: That's amazing. Now, tell us about I'll Be Aware. What's the mission of the foundation?
5: Well, Albie died needlessly because she was not being tested properly, only because the insurance companies refused to pay for tests that she needed to help find the cancer and maybe it had to come back or so. And so that was told to us blatantly that she needed to get an MRI or PET CT scan to determine whether the cancer metastasizes, and that they didn't do it because insurance companies did not authorize the test. And then they didn't tell us because that wasn't protocol. And so I got very angry, and she passed away on July 4th, 2002. And I just couldn't believe what I heard. So I said, you know, I am going to start a foundation, raise money, and go pay for these tests when the insurance companies say no, or if they don't have insurance at all, or if they can't pay the copay, and we're going to do that. And then after that, we are going to become an advocate for these people and help take remove the fear of the word cancer and walk them through the system and help them navigate the medical system and navigate the insurance system. And so we are doing that, and we're doing it very well, and it's really rewarding.
4: Yeah, it truly does sound like amazing work. What other kinds of programs and services does the foundation offer to those who are facing breast cancer?
5: Well, first of all, is like I said, the services that first we will pay for a financial downfall. They say they don't have the money to pay for a PET scan or MRI or a mammogram. We pay for those. And then there are other services that are coming into play. We have breast health classes that people can come to learn more about. We do those a lot for companies and organizations. And then we work with Any Woman Counts, which is a government organization, and the government has money available also that we can use to help our patients. And we also have ways to set up accessories for the woman for after surgery for breast cancer. I mean, there are certain bras and comfort blankets and different, there are creams, and there are a lot of different things that are there. So these are all come into play depending on the individual, depending on the circumstance. I guess bottom line is that if you have breast cancer, then you need to call us, because then we are going to help you through the system, and we're going to take you to the end and hopefully be successful. But I will say this real quick before I forget it, is if we can find breast cancer early, there's a 99% survival rate. And that's not my figure. That's the American Cancer Society's figure. But if you have a zero or one, they call it, it was like a number zero or one, it's 99%. So bottom line is, being tested properly, being tested in the right position, can save your life. So I guess that maybe is the other part that we haven't talked about, is that we push people to get a mammogram. And then sometimes the insurance companies will not pay for a mammogram of someone in their 30s or even at 40. And then we will push and get it done, or we'll just pay for it ourselves if the circumstances arise. Because there are people who have family history, et cetera. And then we, if you do have family history, then we're saying, hey, you really need to go get this mammogram. And the insurance company says, no, we don't authorize it at that age. Then again, we will pay for that. And it's helped people. We have saved people's lives because we pushed for that mammogram. They found the cancer. It was early. They took care of it, and now they're alive. If they had waited till they were 45 or whatever, they would have been too late.
4: Wow.
5: And so pushing, getting tested is early is so vital. And so we do a lot of that. So if you have a fear, if you have family history, if you should just call and get involved with Albuware and learn about what should be done. And you might qualified to get that early mammogram. And so please, and then again, we'll pay for it.
4: That's amazing. Yeah, early advocacy and intervention seems to be really key.
5: Yep, it is.
4: And I read that your team will actually accompany patients to their appointments, their chemo sessions, and even wig shopping. Why is that hands-on personal advocacy that your team does so important?
5: Well, it's the comfort. I mean, I don't know if you've personally had the fear of going in for a test or there's anxiety, no matter what you do, even if it's a simple surgery, there's always some anxiety. So having someone there talking to you through it, getting you have the comfort of someone there with you is so important. It just relaxes the person. It just gives them the comfort that they have someone in their corner.
4: And how can our listeners donate or get involved with the foundation? What does even just a small contribution make possible?
5: So one of the things that we are really starting to push right now, and the program is called Albi Always. Mm. And it is, sometimes people say, you know, I like to give a little bit. I don't have a lot of money, but I like to give a little bit when I can.
4: Mm-hmm.
5: Well, this program allows you to give whatever you want per month.
4: So
5: if you could afford $10 or $20 or even more, you sign up for a year at a time, and you allow us to charge your credit card for whatever dollar amount you decide. And, you know, for the amount of $10 a month, you're donating $120 for the whole year. And so for some people, that's no big deal, or even $20. So that is a great way to do it, and you can certainly contact our office at 916-927-1592. And always there's albiaware.org, albiaware.org. And there's information on there to donate. There's a donation button. There are other ways that if you feel if you're a business or a corporation and you want to get involved, we have major sponsorship opportunities for events. And also we have what they call major gift donations, where people who are in that particular means have extra philanthropy dollars and they just give it to us to help expand our services. Then we have, you know, we get major donations, you know, $10,000, $15,000, $100,000 donations for those kind of corporations. So there's all the different levels that are available. And I guess the website's probably one of the best ways to do that, or always call me at any time.
4: That's incredible. And that actually leads me into my next question. What kinds of fundraisers and events do you do throughout the year?
5: We do a Rose Awards, and that's in the spring, probably end of April next year. We're looking for the new place to have it, but we honor breast cancer survivors, and they have the opportunity to tell their story, and we give them this platform to tell exactly how their journey was, and it really helps others to learn from people who have already done it. And it's a more of a classy event. It's pretty nice. We have a lot of people who put on events for us.
4: Oh, wow.
5: For event, there is the next NEXT real estate company puts on a clay shooting event, and they go out into Rockland, I mean, out in the field. There's a shooting ground out there, and people buy, you know, they have entry fee to come in and have this tournament. They go to different stations and they shoot clay pigeon, and it's really incredible event. And they have done wonderful things. And that is, if you wanted more information on that, you can certainly call and talk to our office because we'll have that information. But again, we do not put on the event. It's not put on by them, and then they just send us money. We have people that put on teas, like the real estate company in Elk Grove puts on food for ladies. There are pickleball tournaments that people put on. So if you have a way you like to do an event and you want to create the event yourself and then have the beneficiary be us, we would more than happy to do that. We would send a representative out to say something or do anything like that. So we do that a lot, go out and speak and say thank you. And third-party events are a big way for us, but that helps us a lot.
4: Yeah.
5: Because you think about how much money that we need to operate, the third-party events help us a lot because they're doing the work and they give us the money.
4: That's incredible. So I hear the foundation is partnering with KNCI again this year for Paint Your Pumpkins Pink. When is that happening, where, and what time?
5: Well, thank you very much for doing this again with us. We appreciate it. And it is Friday, October 30th, from 5 to 7 p.m., of Dave's Pumpkin Pack, and they get to paint the pumpkins, and they do all these different things. And for Friday evening, for a couple hours, it's a good opportunity to give to a great organization and have fun with the family.
4: That's amazing. And is there anything else you'd like to add?
5: You know, the KNCI

0: veterinarian and medical director for Veg ER for Pets in Elk Grove. She's here to discuss their open concept ER business model for pets, what the pet owner's experience is like when they step foot into Veg, and the way they connect with pet owners in the greater Sacramento community. Could you introduce yourself and provide background on what it is that you do?
1: Yeah, so my name is Dr. Katie Wallen Martinez. You can call me Katie or Dr. Wallen. I am a veterinarian that is the medical director for Veg ER for Pets in Elk Grove, California.
0: And what is Veg ER for Pets, and what makes your model so different from traditional emergency vet hospitals?
1: That's a great question. And we're doing things a little differently in the industry. So Veg is a company owned and operated by veterinarians and veterinary professionals. It was started a little over 10 years ago in New York by a doctor named Dr. Bessler, who is still with our company and like is our big leader. So we wanted to change the game. We created something called Open Concept ER, which is where there's no waiting area. There's no lobby. You walk right in. You're in our treatment area. And this allows you to stay with your pet 100% of the time.
0: Oh, wow.
1: So you have complete transparency on what's going on. You can be there in these scary moments and never be separated, up to including hospitalization and watching their surgeries.
0: Wow, that's incredible. And besides emergency care, do you provide other treatments? And how do you communicate with a pet's primary care veterinarian?
1: So emergency care, it's a very vast field because there's all kinds of emergencies. Mm-hmm. So we offer some advanced imaging, including x-rays and ultrasounds. We can do big surgeries, but we're not going to do general practice care. Like, we really want to collaborate with our community general practitioners. So we don't carry vaccines. We don't carry allergy medications, but we're not looking to compete with them. We truly want to collaborate. So with a grassroots effort, we go around and actually speak to all of the area general practitioners. I know many of them by name. They call us for advice on cases that they're having a hard time with in their hospitals, or something goes wrong. We'll hop on the phone and help them. We promptly get records to them. But like I said, we don't carry vaccines because we're not looking to compete with them.
0: You had mentioned that you allow pet parents to stay with their pets 24/7, even overnight. How does that open door approach work in practice?
1: It allows people, it's actually modeled, if you want to think about being a parent for a second. Now, I'm a parent. Mm-hmm. If I took my toddler to the ER, you are never going to separate me. I'm going to be there. I'm going to be actually helping, you know, hug my child and like help them give medications and stuff like that. We live in a culture that treats animals like family members. So we need to pay homage to that relationship. So people actually can be hands-on in the same way they would in a pediatric ER with their kids, with their pet children or their, you know, animal children. Mm-hmm. So, you know, if you needed to spend the night and hospitalize, we have exam rooms with pull-out couches. People can actually spend the night and sleep with their pets right next to them on an IV.
0: Oh my gosh. That makes me so happy to hear. I'm a dog owner myself. So knowing that if I ever needed to, being able to stay with her overnight, you know, because she's anxious, I'm anxious. That's incredible.
1: Yep. And there used to be this, you know, I've been in the veterinary industry since I was 17 years old. I've worked every job in a vet clinic, and there were certain things that we were just taught culturally in veterinary medicine that I've decided I don't think are true. So one of those is pets are more well-behaved away from their owners. Not true. Mm-hmm. I've actually learned. And two, the general public can't handle what we're doing to their animals. Mm-hmm. And that is pervasive in the veterinary community. And it's not true. You know, be a good communicator. Ask someone like, hey, we need to give your animal this injection. It's going to make them feel so much better. Are you squeamish with needles?
0: Mm, yeah.
1: Because if there's something that the general public can't see that we're doing, maybe we shouldn't be doing it, or maybe we need to communicate it better. And the doctors and the vet nurses, vet techs that function in our veg world are ones that are excellent communicators. And that just brings the community into the care of their pet so that they truly know what's going on.
0: Yeah, absolutely. And again, as a pet owner myself, that kind of transparency would definitely help put me at ease.
1: Yeah. And I think we're doing a good job of rebuilding some trust, especially in the Sacramento, like, you know, we're in the Sacramento, greater Sacramento area. And the trust with the veterinary community was so fractured.

0: pressure during COVID when everyone went curbside. So this is sort of bringing people into the conversation and showing them what's going on. And I think we're doing a good job of rebuilding that trust.
1: Yeah. And I hear you treat birds, reptiles, and even exotic pets in addition to dogs and cats. Why is that so important for pet families in the Sacramento region?
0: So there's just limited options. You know, we are blessed to have several amazing exotic animal general practitioners, and the UC Davis Vet School has an exotic program, and they are excellent. The problem is just availability. At 2 a.m., there are very few places you can get into that will see, you know, rabbits, birds, reptiles. And so the problem with exotics is species are so vast. There's so many different types of those animals. And so we ethically, as a company, felt like we will at least try. So we may not be able to completely diagnose every problem, but we can stabilize them and keep them alive and sometimes get you where you need to go. You know, give that sick rabbit the supportive care it needs and then transfer you and help you get into, you know, like UC Davis, where the experts live. And we just, as a company, especially coming out of COVID, it's like, it is the worst feeling in the world if you have a sick pet that you love and you have no options.
1: Yeah.
0: So we are giving people options. Our joke at the hospital is we will see anything that fits through the front door.
1: That's awesome.
0: I got to tell you, the emu they tried to send us, I did send to UC Davis. I don't have enough drugs in the hospital to sedate this bird. But we will do our very best to help everybody, even if it means just getting them, you know, where they need to go.
1: Absolutely. That's amazing. And I also hear Veg Elk Grove runs a canine blood bank program. How does that work? And how can local dog owners sign up their pups to be donors?
0: Yeah, so that's an interesting program that's in development. So we have a sister hospital, Veg San Jose. It was so interesting because their building footprint had this huge conference room. So we got the licensing and we actually turned it into a blood processing center for all of Northern California Veg hospitals. So we started slow and we started getting several dogs from our staff members, blood typing them, putting them through all the testing, clearing them as blood donors, and we would send the blood to our hospital in San Jose. They would process the blood and then send it back. It was real cute, right? It had pictures of the dog that donated. So, you know, the people would get like, this is a picture of the dog that saved your dog's life.
1: Yeah.
0: We're still in the development phases of figuring out a community program. The hard part, and you know, my own dog doesn't even qualify, is they have to be a certain size and a certain size, certain blood type, and a certain age.
1: Gotcha.
0: Because we want to make sure that, you know, any of our patients that are receiving this blood are receiving the healthiest blood possible. So that is a little bit in development. Stay tuned because we are getting ready to launch a community program, which will allow people, especially those that have Great Danes, Dobermans, German Shepherds, those big dogs, the ability to come and help save lives.
1: That's incredible. And how does your team connect with the Elk Grove and Greater Sacramento community outside the clinic walls?
0: Absolutely. So one is the, you know, with our general practitioners, of course, if they're having something dicey going on in their hospital, they will call us and we'll hop on the phone and help them. We also partner with the police departments in all of our municipalities. So we partner with the Elk Grove Police Department and take care of the emergency care for all of their police dogs.
1: Wow.
0: Yeah, it's really cool seeing these dogs in action. And then, you know, we have a sister hospital, Veg Folsom. Same thing. They partner with the Folsom Canine Unit as well as the Sacramento PD.
1: Wow, that's
0: super cool.
1: And
0: we're huge supporters of those dogs. They're just incredible canine officers.
1: Yeah, that's incredible.
0: Yeah. Elk Grove is also building a partnership with the Wildlife Care Association, which is the big wildlife rehab center here in the Sacramento area. We are actually looking to set up the Veg Elk Grove Hospital as a wildlife drop-off safe point where people can bring injured wildlife, and we have a pickup service that we are developing with the Wildlife Care Association to get those animals where they need to go.
1: Wow, that's incredible. That sounds like truly amazing work.
0: It's a lot of fun.
1: I bet.
0: Yeah, every day is an adventure for sure.
1: Oh yeah, no doubt. You're located in Elk Grove, but you serve families from all over the region. Are there other nearby veg locations?
0: Yes, there are. We have a sister clinic that's been open for several months in Veg. It's called Veg Folsom, but it's up in the Folsom area. Mm-hmm. We are also next week, I believe, this month, opening up Veg Roseville over by the Galleria Mall.
1: Wow.
0: So we're just looking to serve a huge swath of the Sacramento area, helping people and their pets when they need it most. But if you live on the outskirts, we also have a Veg in San Ramon and Pleasant Hill as the next closest hospitals. But truly, you can call our Elk Grove location or any location. And like I said previously, say where you are and we'll get you to your nearest Veg.
1: Fantastic. And where can our listeners find your clinic if they ever need help? 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
0: So the best way is actually to go to our general website is www.veg.com. Right on the front page, it has a zip code search function, which you put in your zip code, and it will link you to your closest veg. Now, you can call any veg in America and ask them for advice. So even if you accidentally get diverted online to the wrong veg, you call them, tell them what's going on, and then you can even say, hey, I'm in this spot. Is this the veg I need to go to? Because we are a tight-knit community of veg individuals or veg hospitals. We know where all of the hospitals are. There's over 130 hospitals nationwide, and we can get you where you need to go. We also have a general veg, like Instagram page. And that's a really incredible page because you can see like red carpet walkouts of dogs leaving the hospital. We also have emails that you can sign up for on our website and on the social media that give you just seasonal pet updates. You know, hey, let's talk about wildfire season. What are the risks to your pets? Let's talk about snow. Let's talk about toxic plants. And so we're just also trying to elevate the general knowledge in the community to keep pets safe.
1: That's incredible. And is there anything else additionally you'd like to add?
0: Never be afraid to call a vet. I think sometimes, you know, people are worried that they're going to be judged by what happened to their pet. And that oftentimes leads to delayed care. And as a community, we really, and this is true of all veterinary professionals, not just veg, but as a community, we really just want to help people and their pets when they need it most. So, you know, if your dog gets into a little bit of THC and needs some help, we are never going to judge you. We're always going to help you. And our thoughts are always in how can we help this pet? And we are a very, you know, welcoming, non-judgmental community that truly wants to just help.
1: That's incredible. Well, thank you so much for joining us on the show today. We really appreciate it.
0: Yeah, it's been a pleasure. I am always happy to get the word out there on the good work that we're doing at Veg. And we always have new and exciting stuff coming up. So please, you know, go online and get connected with us. And as a weird salutation, may we actually never see you in the ER, because that means that your pets are doing fine.
1: Yep, absolutely. That was Dr. Katie Wallen-Martinez, veterinarian and medical director for Veg ER for Pets in Elk Grove. If you'd like more information on what we discussed today, visit their website at veg.com. That's veg.com. If you have questions about this programming, please direct your correspondence to public affairs in care of this station.
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say Potts Farm was a place to go. Load the truck up, hit the dirt road. 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
1: What's up, Sacramento? 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
7: Let's count them down, y'all. My name is Fitz. That's F-I-T with a Z, and it's time to play the hits. Welcome to the most impactful countdown to country music. This is the Country Top 40, and I'm broadcasting and streaming from the original CT40 headquarters deep in the heart of Texas, and I'm fired up to spend another weekend with you, and I can't believe it. Here we are, middle of August. Kids are headed back to school soon. Football season is peeking around the corner. Get ready for two-a-days, and if you're in your car or on the back porch, out on the lake, or just trying to squeeze every last drop out of your summer, thanks for making me part of your weekend. Now, don't let this calendar fool you. It may still be hot outside, but this countdown never cools off. We've got two brand new debuts joining the party this weekend. Plenty of movement inside the top 40. And before it's all said and done, we're going to find out who's wearing the crown as the biggest song in country music. But first, let's rewind 1 week. Last weekend, it was Morgan Wallen sitting at the top of the countdown with Don't We. Can he make it another week at number one, or is somebody about to knock him off the mountain? Only one way to

0: Don't We from Morgan Wallen. What a song. The number one winner from last weekend's countdown, and we're going to do it all over again this weekend to see if Morgan Wallen dominates the charts again. Let's do this. Let's count them down. I do believe we start at number 40.
1: Number 40.
0: She's from Golden, Texas, and her name is Casey.

that song, Casey Musgraves, kicking us off this weekend with Dry Spell, and it was written alongside three of Nashville's best, Luke Laird, Shane McAnally, and Josh Osborne, and this week it settles in at number 40. And you got Fitz playing all the hits, keeping this thing rolling right now with a group making the Lone Star State proud. I'm talking about Texas. Flatland Cavalry continue to climb the countdown with their very first CT40 hit of their career, holding strong at number 39. Here's

0: Duckworth carrying on one to number 38 with What Took You So Long. Welcome to the Summer of Hits on the Country Top 40 with Fitz, and I'm so glad you're spending your weekend right here with me, counting them down. And don't go anywhere, because coming up, how one simple moment turned Megan Maroney into besties with a true country music legend. It's a story every country fan is going to love, and I'm going to tell you all about it right after this.
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9: And we're back. Welcome to the Country Top 40 with Fitz, and thank you so much for letting me be part of your weekend. We still got a long way to go before we find the biggest song in country music, so buckle up, hold on tight, because the ride from 40 all the way to number one is just getting started. And if there's one artist who never seems to take a breather, don't you agree? It's Luke Combs. I mean, just when one song starts making a serious run up the charts, he's already got another one loaded up and ready to go. And that's exactly what's happening again this weekend. Making its CT40 debut at number 37, here's Luke Combs with Rethink.

waste no time, does he? One song starts climbing the charts, and then he's already got a brand new one knocking on the door. Brand new this week at number 37, that was Rethink Some Things. And now, folks, let me introduce you to an artist who's got a whole lot of people talking. Kevin Powers was born in Boston. You know, up there in Boston, where they park the car. I got to go park the car. And then he moved to North Carolina and eventually found his way to Nashville. And he calls his sound Southern Pop. And honestly, it's kind of carving out a lane all its own. He's already piling up millions of streams, helped write Shaboozy and Jelly Roll's Amen, and became one of the very first artists signed to Shaboozy's American Dogwood label. So it looked like that bet is paying off. At number 36, here's Kevin Powers and Shaboozy with Move On.

0: Kevin Powers and Shaboozy hanging tough for another week at number 36 with Move On. And as always, you know you got Fitz playing all the hits. And a couple of summers ago, Megan Maroney hit the road with Kenny Chesney on his Sun Goes Down tour. And it was somewhere along the way that a tour mate turned into a true friend. Megan says it was one of the most meaningful experiences of her career. She writes about the people who leave a mark on her, and Kenny definitely did. In fact, she wrote him a song for Christmas and even talked him into singing on it. Now, that's a pretty cool gift.
1: There was magic in the air. You had to be there.
0: Safe to say, the respect between those two is the real deal. The highlight reel continues to get better and better for Megan Maroney, who's checking in right now with her latest hit song called Medicine. Number 35.

0: Megan Maroney with a double jump up to number 35 with Medicine. And our climb continues right now with Horseback from Cody Johnson. He's got number 34.
1: He's a ranch hand in a pinch, man. Hotter than the red on the cattle brand. Cause she's a gold digger with a quick trigger. A cast iron skillet swinging lid flipper. Now he's a double wide on the county line.

0: horseback.
1: Cody Johnson and Horseback. Keeping on climbing up one spot this week to number 34. And Fitz playing all the hits. And I don't care how long you've been listening to country music. I bet you've never thought that you'd hear a song inspired by a viral raccoon. But that's exactly what happened. When the internet fell head over boots for Jimothy the raccoon. I repeat, Jimothy the raccoon. The little troublemaker wandering around the Seattle area. Ashley McBride couldn't resist. She grabbed a guitar, had a little fun, and wrote him his very own song. And y'all, I've got the exclusive secret audio.
2: He was chipper and squatty with such a small body. She wondered how he was okay. And I'm not a bio.

He's been immortalized by one of the greats. Jimothy will live on forever right now. And Ashley McBride goes on the countdown now with another song, something a little more conventional, landing in our number 33 slot. Here's Ashley. And what a

0: Ashley McBride moving up through them one to number 33 with What If We Don't. Coming up on the Country Top 40 with Fitz. You know that feeling when you hear a song for the very first time, and before it's even over, you know it's got something special. Well, that's exactly what's coming up next. It's time for another CT40 launch pad. CT40 Mission Control. We are go for launch with one of tomorrow's stars after this.
1: 2, 1. And liftoff.
2: It's Riley Green, and I'm here with Boot Barn.
3: 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You know, he built houses his whole life. You have to have a pretty good work ethic to get up every morning and go do construction work in a hot sun in Alabama. And that was our version of a cowboy where I grew up.
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0: And we're back to the hits on the Country Top 40 with Fitz. And I want to say a huge congratulations going out to my buddy Parker McCollum and his wife Hallie Ray on welcoming baby boy. Are you ready for this? Rocker Tommy Light McCollum. Welcome to the family, little dude. Little Rocker joins Big Brother Major, making the McCollums a family of four. Now, if you've ever seen Parker live, you know he brings the energy every single night. So when I caught up with him recently, I had to ask, what's the secret? What's fueling this guy these days?
1: You know, I enjoy kind of having an hour by myself. You know, when you're on the road, you're basically living with all the guys that work for you and work with you. And, you know, you come home and you got management and the label and, you know, my wife. And it's kind of hard to find time alone. So the gym is kind of something that's really good for you and allows me to just get an hour to kind of go, you know, zone out.
0: He's focused, he's healthy, and the result is better life, better shows, and better music like this next one. Parker McCollum right now and killing me at number 32.

Parker McCollum keeps on climbing, killing me. Moving up one spot this week to number 32. And in case you missed it earlier, another huge congratulations going out to Parker and his wife, Halle Ray, welcoming baby boy rocker Tommy Light McCollum. Yes, new light has entered the world, making them a family of four. And that is some pretty incredible news, y'all. Way to go. As we head into number 31, if Shane Proffitt ever disappears for a couple of days, don't panic. There's a pretty good chance you're going to find him tucked away in a deer blind somewhere. He loves the outdoors almost as much as he loves country music. Here's Shane Proffitt with Long Live Country.

Moffitt going on the move up one to number 31, and Fitz playing all the hits. And you know what? I love finding what's next. The new artists and the new music that we're all going to be talking about in, you know, the next couple of weeks, months, years ahead. That's why I created the CT40 launch pad. So strap in, because I got a brand new artist in the pilot seat. And your CT40 launch pad is brought to you by Sleep Number. Right now, get early access to Sleep Number's biggest sale of the year. All right, Mission Control, this is Captain Fitz, and time to light the engines. You know, one of my favorite parts of every CT40 weekend is introducing you to an artist before the rest of the world even catches on. And this one is ready for liftoff. Tyler Nance doesn't sound like everybody else, and that's exactly why I wanted you to hear him. He's a fourth-generation cattle farmer from Lamar, Missouri, who was headed toward a career in welding before teaching himself guitar, songwriting, and eventually chasing the dream all the way to Nashville, Tennessee. So, CT40 Mission Control, all systems are a go, and trajectory is locked. And Tyler Nance is officially go for launch with Q.

0: Your CT40 Launchpad Artist of the Week is Tyler Nance, and his brand new song Keeps Me Sane. And I'll tell you what, all that matters is your opinion. What do you think about the song? Let me know right now. Go to the Country Top 40 with Fitz Facebook page. Send me a message at the very top. Make sure it says Launchpad. Do you think this song deserves to be on the countdown? I'd love to hear from you right now. And Tyler, I know that you and your family are listening in Nashville, Tennessee right now at this moment, and I can't imagine the feeling you have inside of you. 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Coming up on the countdown, a Vietnam veteran waited 57 years to receive a medal he earned in combat. And his story is a powerful reminder that true sacrifice is never forgotten. Your CT40 troop salute is next.
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0: Welcome to the Summer of Hits on the Country Top 40 with Fitz and 4 hours, 40 songs every single weekend. It's a tradition that's been bringing country fans together for generations, and I can't tell you what an honor it is to keep it rolling with you riding shotgun. Welcome to the Country Top 40 with Fitz, and we've counted down 10, which means, according to my math and my calculations, hang on, let's see, carry the one, remainder of two. Look at that, we still got 30 more to go. And trust me, the best is still ahead. So crank it up, y'all, and let's take this thing all the way to number one.
4: Number 30.
0: And before country music took off for Chase Matthew, he was working installing tires and changing oil. And now he's filling arenas instead of service bays. At number 30, here's Chase Matthew with Holding It Down.

You gaining one and clocking in at number 30 with Holding It Down and Fitz playing all the hits on the Country Top 40. Up now with the song written by Luke Laird, Shane McAnally, and Josh Osborne was Straight From The Heart. Here's Alexandra Kay, TikTok's finest, at number 29.

such a unique voice. Alexandra Kay checking in. Number 29 this week was Straight from the Heart. And now I'm going to hand it over to a guy who spent the last couple of years rewriting the country music record books from the small town of Sneedville, Tennessee. And I bet you know who I'm talking about right now. To selling out stadiums around the world, Morgan Wallen's run has been nothing short of incredible. And number 28, here's Morgan Wallen with Ben.

0: Been by now for Morgan Wallen, easing back four spots to number 28 on the countdown with Fitz playing all the hits. And right now we're going to honor the ones who make this whole thing possible. Because I'm going to tell you right now, my dad used to say this to me. He'd say, son, look at those windows. Look out. The freedom that you're experiencing right now was fought and earned by the proud men and women who serve and who have served this nation. 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
1: This is Green Gray Bob. Fitz is my son. I proudly served my country from 66 through 72 with the Army Special Forces. We live in a land of the free because of our brave men and women, past and present. This is our troop salute.
0: This weekend, we salute Vietnam veteran specialist, 4th Class Raymond Stephen Williams. On New Year's Eve in 1968, Raymond was wounded while serving in Vietnam. And like so many from his generation, he came home. He built a life. He raised a family and quietly carried a story for decades. And then this summer, 57 years later, surrounded by his family, including his young grandson, Raymond finally received the Purple Heart he earned all those years ago. And it's never too late to recognize true courage. Raymond, I just want to say to you, every veteran listening today, thank you for your sacrifice, your service, and your commitment to something bigger than yourself. God bless our troops, our veterans, and the greatest country in the world. We live in the land of the free because of the brave.

0: 2003, although it is just as powerful and relevant today. The Big Dog Daddy, Toby Keith, right there with this week's Troop Salute Song of the Week, American Soldier. And this week, that one went out to Vietnam veteran specialist, fourth class, Raymond Stephen Williams. 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Coming up on the Country Top 40 with Fitz, don't go anywhere. You think a guy like Blake Shelton could snap his fingers and get just about anything he wants, but turns out there's one thing that completely stumps him every single time he's in Los Angeles. Blake stopped by the CT40 studios a couple of weeks ago, and when he told me what it was, I couldn't stop laughing. You're going to hear it straight from Blake himself. Coming up.
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16: 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Yeah.
13: That's right. What's up, Russell? Playing you the hits from all over the world, from Honolulu, Hawaii, to Hartford, Connecticut, to London, England. Thank you so much for checking out the hits. We're back with the Country Top 40. Russell Dickerson right now doing his Russell Mania. It's called Worth Your While. Number

0: Russell Dickerson checking in at number 27 this week with Worth Your While. You know, I think that we all assume that once you become a superstar, life gets a whole lot easier, right? Blake Shelton has sold millions of records, starred on one of the biggest shows on television, and pretty much has the keys to the kingdom. But believe it or not, every time he is in Los Angeles, the City of Angels, there's one simple thing that he still can't seem to find.
1: I learned quickly going to L.A. that nobody's going to have a chicken fried steak for me around there.
0: Blake Shelton is not in L.A. right now. No, he's sitting in Tishomingo, Oklahoma, listening to the Country Top 40 Countdown as I speak. He's got number 26 with Let Him In Anyway.
2: Ain't

Blake Shelton picking up another spot this week. Let him in anyway. Climbing to number 26. And you got Fitz playing all the hits. And can you believe it? We've got just one more weekend before alarm clocks replace pool days. Before backpacks replace beach towels. And before parents everywhere suddenly become full-time homework supervisors and part-time Uber drivers. So if you've been waiting to fire up the grill, hit up the lake, or just soak up a little more summertime, this is your sign. Make it count. The clock is ticking. Speaking of making things count, here's one of country music's brightest young stars. Hudson Westbrook actually co-wrote this one with Bo Bailey and Lucas Scott, and it is quickly becoming a fan favorite. Number 25, here's Painted You Pretty.

0: south right now, and it's just spreading worldwide. Hudson Westbrook checking in number 25 again this weekend with Painted You Pretty.
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0: Bella Langley, Love and Life again, moving up 5 places on the countdown. And you know what that means? She is the recipient of the Leap of the Week Award. She's going to get that big blue ribbon. So you know how this works. Wherever you are right now, at home, at work, in the car, listening on your radio station app, I need you to help me out in just a second. Let me grab my air horns. You know what? I need a brand new air horn, by the way. This one's almost out. And let's all get together and give Ella the big O. Atta girl!
1: Atta girl.
0: Your Leap of the Week is brought to you by my friends at T-Mobile. As we get back to the countdown right now, and before he was climbing the charts as an artist, Graylin James was busy writing hit songs for some of country music's biggest names. But all along, he had one goal. He wanted to sing his stories. That's right, he wanted the world to hear his voice, not just writing for somebody else. And you know what? That dream has officially come true. This is a brilliant song at number 23. Here's Graylin James with Water at a Wedding. Well, I didn't want

0: Raylan James hangs on to number 23 for another week with Water at a Wedding. And you got Fitz playing all the hits on the Country Top 40. As we head into the number 22 position, you know, Dustin Lynch has answered to a lot of names over the years. As a kid, his dad called him Duper. That's right. Hey, get on over here, Duper. And then after the Sandlot movie came out, his buddies started calling him Smalls. But these days, though, country fans have shortened it to two letters everybody recognizes, DL. No, not driver's license. I'm talking about Dustin Lynch. Here he is now with Easy to Love.
1: Number 22. Buffy's-

0: Dustin Lynch extending his stay at number 22 for another week with Easy to Love. All right, y'all. You got Fitz playing the hits on the Country Top 40 Countdown. And one of my favorite stops every single weekend is coming up. We call it the CT40 Vault, where some of country music's greatest songs come with stories that are every bit as incredible as the hits themselves. So wait till you hear how one legendary number one was born on the back of an ordinary receipt. That's true, and it's coming up next. The Summer of Hits on the Country Top 40 with Fitz is brought to you by T-Mobile.
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0: What's up, y'all? This is Jelly Roll, and we're on a trip through all the biggest hits in country this weekend on the Country Top 40 with Fitz.
1: There you go. That's the Reverend Roll right there, ladies and gentlemen. Continue to climb up the countdown. We're almost there to the halfway line. Stopping now at number 21 with Jelly Roll and Hands Up.

0: Jelly Roll hanging in there at number 21 for another week with Hands Up. And my name is Fitz. Of course, born to play the hits. And just like that, come on, let's go ahead and stretch our legs a little bit, put on our walking shoes, get our steps in, because we're about to take our weekly field trip to the CT40 Vault. And this weekend, your ticket to the vault is covered by my friends at O'Reilly Auto Parts. So follow me this way. You know, country music has long been known as an art form that is all about telling stories. So let me go ahead and walk up to the eye retina scanner. I'm the only person with access into this vault. Here we go.
1: Hello, Fitz. Please step in front of the retina eye scanner.
0: You see, this computer and I have something very special going on. Something very special. Exclusive, even.
1: I love it when we stare into each other's optical sensors. Access granted.
0: And we're going to roll back the clock to the year that David Bowie headlined the first Glastonbury Festival. The 26th Amendment that lowered the voting age from 21 years old to 18 was signed into law by President Richard Nixon. And it was the year that a song scribbled on the back of Porter Wagoner's dry cleaning receipt hit number one on country radio.
2: My

Thankful for the Little Things. That was Dolly Parton from 1971 with a song she wrote called Coat of Many Colors. And we're going to be taking this thing all the way up to two decades to a song that was originally cut by Tanya Tucker. Her version of this one ended up getting shelved, allowing Garth Brooks to record it and turn it into one of the biggest hits of his career. And I know you remember this one.

Garth Brooks with his 1991 release, The Thunder Rolls. And from 1991, we're going to continue our march ahead another 13 years. Watch your step right over here. Let's make a right into this aisle, into the 21st century, and straight to a song that'll rock you to sleep and make you want to cry all at the same time. Do you remember this one from Alison Krauss and Brad Paisley with Whiskey Lullaby?

0: Brad Paisley and Alison Krauss may have only reached number 3 on the country top 40 countdown with that one, but Whiskey Lullaby still took home CMA Song of the Year, Musical Event of the Year, Musical Video of the Year, and an ACM Vocal Event of the Year award. Not too shabby, cementing it as one of the most acclaimed story songs of the 21st century. And I can't believe it, you guys. Our time in the vault is up. I know it feels so nice and air conditioned in here, but I'm going to be here same time, same place next weekend with you. 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And follow me this way. Yes, this way. We're walking. Watch your step over this famous threshold right here. And can you give me a hand? We're going to push this hegemonic. Hope I said that right. Hegemonic size door. Just slam shut behind us.
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0: My Name is Fitz. I got some good news for you. We just knocked out the first 20 songs on this week's Country Top 40. And if you're just now joining us, where you been? I'm just teasing. Don't worry about it. You haven't missed the biggest ones yet. Because the top 20, oh yeah, this is where things really start heating up. Huge hits, big stories, maybe even a surprise or two. So let's crank it up and knock them down, y'all.
1: Number 20.
0: We got Mr. John Pardy, P-A-R-D, with an I at the

John Party holding it down with number 20 with Boots Off and Fitz playing all the hits. But listen, don't get too comfortable right now, because coming up next, it's time to lace them up and hit the trail. You got one powerhouse collaboration right now. Listen to this lineup. Hardy, Morgan Wallen, Eric Church, and Tim McGraw, number 19 with MacArthur.

three heavyweights and one big old song. Hardy, Morgan Wallen, Eric Church, and Tim McGraw sliding back three spots this weekend to number 19 with MacArthur. And I still love hearing four completely different voices coming together, you know what I mean, on one record like that, because it doesn't happen every day. Now, let's take the jet plane, the CT-40 G4, to Jacksonville, Alabama. Riley Green has been checking off career goals left and right lately, and yep, you could officially add actor to the resume. He's bringing that same laid-back cool to the countdown this weekend at number 18 with Think.

Mr. Duckman, Riley Green, keeps heading in the right direction. Think as you drunk. Co-written by Riley, along with Jesse Alexander, Eric Dillon, and Wyatt McCubbin, climbing one spot this week to number 18. And I just love it when country music, you know, throws together artists you'd never expect. I mean, take one blues guitar legend from Bridgeport, Connecticut, pair him with a small-town Louisiana girl who's become one of the country's biggest stars, and somehow it just works. Lainey Wilson and John Mayer, can you believe it? John Mayer on country radio, teaming up for this week's number 17 song, Phone.

0: Everything I check and I say it out loud before I leave my house. Do I have my phone, my keys, and my wallet? From Lainey Wilson and John Mayer right there making their way up one to number 17. Coming up on the countdown, we're getting ready for the good stuff because good feels good. And I'll tell you, you never know when an ordinary day can change someone's life forever. A simple stop at the post office suddenly became a terrifying emergency for a little 8-month-old baby until an everyday hero stepped in. And wait until you hear what happened. That's coming up next with the good stuff. Country Top
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12: What's up, y'all? And welcome back to the one place where it only gets hotter the higher we climb. That's right. Welcome to the Country Top 40 with Fitz. Playing all the hits, and I love spending time with you. Our march to the biggest song in the world continues right now with Dan and Shay. Number 16 was

Every time we get together, all we do is crack up and laugh. Sometimes it's hard to interview Dan and Shay because we're always having such a great time. Say So from Dan and Shay, up one to number 16. And recently I got to talking to Zach John King a couple of weeks ago. And you know what? He is he's a big overalls guy. You know what I mean? I got to tell you, I'm thinking about becoming an overalls guy myself. It just seems easier. So I wanted to find out his brand of choice. And he says, Carhartt all the way, baby. Zach John King and his overalls taking over this weekend, number 15, with Get the Drinkin'.

0: back to drinking from ZJK. Zach John King doing another stay at number 15 for the weekend. And right now, one of my favorite segments on the Country Top 40. When I became host, I wanted to do a segment called The Good Stuff because, you know, the world is, it's crazy right now. Wildfires in the West, crazy weather, flooding, tornadoes, right? The war going on. So I just want you to know that good feels good. And this weekend, it's all brought to you by my friends at T-Mobile. Now that's the good stuff.
1: That's the good stuff.
0: And this weekend, the good stuff takes us to the state of Arizona, where an ordinary trip to the post office suddenly turned into a fight for a little baby's life. An 8-month-old little girl suddenly stopped breathing while she was with her family, and panic set in instantly. And that's when postal employee Mary Schwartz sprang into action. Before joining the Postal Service, Mary spent 13 years as a nurse. And she checked the baby for a pulse. She found none and immediately began CPR. And a nearby police officer rushed the baby to a local medical clinic while Mary continued CPR the entire drive. And doctors later discovered that the little girl had a hole in her heart that required surgery. And thankfully, the surgery was successful and she is now recovering. But just think about that for a second. One person, one skill she learned years ago, and one decision to act instead of freeze. And because of Mary, this little girl gets more birthdays, more first words, more first steps, and a lifetime of memories just still waiting to be made. I'm telling you, heroes don't always wear capes. Sometimes they wear a postal uniform. This sweet little girl's life was saved by an amazing woman.

Kenny Chesney with the 2006 release from his album The Road and the Radio, your Good Stuff Song of the Week, all brought to you by my friends at T-Mobile. Now that's the good stuff. As the songs get bigger, the numbers get smaller. We're getting close to the top 10 right now. Already at number 14 was Zach Top in South

0: of sanity from Zach Top, calling number 14 home again this weekend. Well, Lauren Elena may be entering a brand new season of life, but don't expect her to leave her Georgia roots behind. Nope. She says her latest album was carefully sequenced to tell her story in three acts, basically three amazing chapters from her childhood to her wilder years of, you know, dating the wrong guys, all the way to where she is today, just being a wonderful mother.
1: So is obviously right. We're getting mature, sophisticated. You know, this is very sophisticated, Lauren, on this album. Or are we still going to find a little Georgia Peach ready to cause some
2: trouble? Listen here now, honey.
1: You know what I mean?
2: I will never stray too far from Rouseville, Georgia. All right. So don't you worry. Honestly, this album, I'm really proud of it because sequencing, the way I ordered them was very intentional because I broke them up into three stages of my life. And so stage one is about where I came from and my parents' marriage. And then stage two was, you know, my Midtown Red Door phase where I was dating the wrong people that did not end up being my husband. A couple of ex-boyfriends made it into the stage two phase.
1: All my exes.
2: Yeah, all my exes, all my exes. Stage two is all my exes.
0: It's a reminder that the best country albums don't just share songs, they tell a story. And for Lauren Elena, that story includes family, heartbreak, and growth. And yes, a couple of ex-boyfriends and exes along the way. Here's Lauren Elena right now with Chase Matthew and All My Exes, number 13.

Lane and Chase Matthew clocking in at number 13 for the second week running right there with All My Exes. And now we're headed through the country music alphabet from Lauren to Luke. Luke Bryan is up with Country and She Knows It, number 12.

Luke Bryan takes over with the number 12 song again this week with Country, and she knows it. Coming up on the Country Top 40 with Fitz, it's your CT40 fan favorite segment, Music with Memories. And it's about a country song, an old front porch, and a love story that still lives on every time the music plays. You might want to keep the tissues handy. Your Music with Memories is after this.

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19: 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Number

Luke Bryan backing up one to number 11 for the week. And I wanted to say this weekend, I want to know, what is one song that you'll never hear without instantly being taken back to a special memory? Tell me the song. Tell me the story. Around here, the memories are just as important as the music. You can go to our Country Top 40 with Fitz Facebook page. Send me a message. At the very top, make sure it says Music with Memories. All brought to you by my friends over at T-Mobile. Thank you, T-Mobile, for being part of the Fitz fam. And this week's Music with Memories comes to us from South Carolina and CT40 listener Tommy Rice. What's up, Fitz? Every time I hear Alan Jackson's Remember When, I have to pull my truck over for just a minute. It reminds me of my wife and our old front porch. We would just sit out there every evening after work with a couple of sweet teas, watching the sun go down and talking about everything and just talking about nothing. She passed away 4 years ago from breast cancer, but every time that song comes on for a few minutes, I am right back on that porch with her. You know, that's the magic of country music. A song isn't just 3 or 4 minutes long. Sometimes it's a doorway back to the people we miss most and the moments that we'd give anything to relive. And by the way, Fitz, Music with Memories is my favorite segment on the countdown. I love hearing your listeners' special memories every weekend. So thank them for me. Tommy Tomlinson, Beaufort, South Carolina.

0: 2003. Can you believe it? 23 years ago, and it still sounds great on the radio. Alan Jackson, Remember When, your Music with Memory song of the week. And Tommy, thanks again for sending me that special message. I appreciate it. And what about you? Do you have a special song in your heart with that special memory attached to it? Send me a message right now. Go to our Country Top 40 with Fitz Facebook page. And at the very top, make sure it says Music with Memories. It's my favorite part of the week, reading all of your messages and all the amazing things that you share with me. So I thank you for that. 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
0: From deep in the heart of Texas, welcome back to the Country Top 40 with Fitz. And I was born to play the hits. And this is it, the final hour. The part of the countdown where every song feels a little bit bigger, every move matters, and every artist is chasing the same thing, that number one spot, that number one ring with the bling. And we've made it through 30 of the biggest songs in country music, and now we are down to the 10 everybody's talking about. So crank it up, settle in, and if you know what's coming, say it with me. It's top 10 time.
5: Hey, man, this is Lucas Teller from Jacksonville, Florida. And I tell you, my favorite guy right now, my favorite country artist right now is John Morgan. Dude is so good, and his new song is like next level. So I want to hear Kid Myself on the Country Top 40. All right, man, you know what to do.
6: Number 10.
0: What's up, Lucas, in Jacksonville, Florida? Thank you so much for that voice memo. I appreciate you taking the time. Always love hearing from you as we break into the top 10 right now. For the second time in his career, here's John Morgan with Kid Myself.

Kid Myself from John Morgan with some songwriting help from Tyler Hubbard and Jordan Schmidt. Moving up one to number 10. And you got Fitz playing all the hits. And I just received a message on TikTok, a little quick listener DM from Jordan in Salt Lake City, Utah. Hello, Jordan. She says, Fitz, what is one thing that you wish every parent knew? Jordan, you know what? I would say this. Your kids don't need a perfect parent. They need a present one. They're not going to remember if the house was spotless. They'll remember movie nights, right? Pancakes on Saturday mornings, bedtime prayers, road trips, you know, laughing until somebody snorted. Might be a trip to the beach or the lake. You know, as we know, Kenny Chesney loves. Here's Kenny right now on the countdown at number 9 with

this week to number 9 with Carry On. And if you don't mind, I want to send out a big congratulations to the bride and groom. Just a couple of weeks ago, Taylor Swift and Travis Kelce officially tied the knot. And nope, my invitation must have gotten lost in the mail. I'm telling you, my invitation got lost. It did. I still haven't gotten it yet, but I was definitely cheering them from afar, from the state of Texas, as they were all in Madison Square Garden having a fairy tale wedding. As we get back to the hits, checking in at number 8 from Toy Story 5, Taylor Swift with I Knew It, I Knew You.

0: I knew it. I knew you from Taylor Swift. In at number 8 after Falling Back 1. Country Top 40. My name is Fitz, and I was born to play the hits on the Country Top 40 countdown, and we're officially inside the top 10, where every song still has a shot at finishing at number 1. Coming up, I'm going to introduce you to one of country music's biggest stars who says he used to be a total introvert until social media. And you, the fans, changed everything. So don't move. We've got more of the biggest songs in the world just ahead on our run to number 1. Country music's official countdown. Country
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Welcome back to the Country Top 40 with Fitz. And Stella Lefty is one of those artists who seemed to explode overnight. Boston caught fire online, racked up millions of streams, and turned her into one of country music's hottest new names. Here she is now at lucky number 7, Stella Lefty with Boston.

Just love the name, love the brand. Stella Lefty, headed into the right direction. I wonder if she's right-handed, though. Or is she a southpaw? I got to find that out. Anyway, she's jumping up two spots this week to number seven with Boston. You know, not every superstar loves being the center of attention. And Kane Brown has admitted he was always more of an introvert. But he says that's really changed over the years, thanks in large part to social media. His fans have gotten to know the real Kane. And somewhere along the way, they started feeling more like family. And that connection keeps paying off at number six this weekend. Here's Kane Brown with Woman.

0: Mr. Kane Brown, ladies and gentlemen, making his mark at number 6 for the second week with Woman. Counting them down from number 40 to number 1, landing at the top 5. Can you believe it? With Jason Aldean and Don't Tell on Me.
1: Number 5.

0: Jason Aldean slipping back one spot this week, landing at number 5 with Don't Tell On Me. And you got Fitz playing the hits. And, you know, every artist has influences, but not everybody's willing to admit where they borrowed a little inspiration. Bailey Zimmerman is, though. I mean, he will tell you anything. He says his sound is a mix of everything from Nickelback.
1: Look at this photograph.
0: Hinder.
1: It's really good to hear your voice. Say my name, it sounds so sweet.
0: To one of today's biggest country stars, Morgan Wallen.
2: Chasing you.
0: It's proof that great artists don't just copy their influences, they build on them. Bailey Zimmerman right now in the Country Top 40 with Fitz, number 4, singing about that Chevy Silverado.
3: Wow.

Sherman with Chevy Silverado, clocking in at number four after bumping up one. And one thing I love about Luke Combs, before country music found him, he was working as a bouncer while playing tiny bars at night, just singing over there in the corner, getting tips. And it's safe to say that career change worked out pretty well. Here's Luke Combs, number three, with Be By You.

with Be By You. And just like that, y'all, we've arrived at the runner-up at number two. It is one of the biggest collaborations of the year. Ella Langley and Morgan Wallen together with I Can't Love You Anymore.

0: biggest powerhouses in country music right now together on the Country Top 40 with Fitz, with I Can't Love You Anymore from Ella Langley and Morgan Wallen at number 2. It's time to tell your friends, coworkers, and loved ones that Fitz plays the hits on the Country Top 40. And all right, y'all, this is it. After counting down the biggest songs in country music all weekend long, we are down to one. One song, one artist, one number one record. Who's about to claim the biggest song in country music this weekend? Don't go anywhere because we're about to find out together. 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
0: Welcome back to the hits on the Country Top 40 with Fitz. And folks, we have made it. We've made it to the top. Almost, because I just can't play the biggest song in the world without a proper warm-up. All right, so let's stand up a little bit and get our body moving, get some circulation going. Your warm-up to number one is brought to you by Sleep Number. Right now, get early access to Sleep Number's biggest sale of the year. Here we are, the second weekend of August. I can't believe it. Backpacks are showing up in stores. Parents are wondering where the summer went. Kids are trying to squeeze in every last trip to the pool before those school alarm clocks start ringing again. But before summer slips away, we've still got one more weekend together. And that's what I love about country music. Years from now, you're going to hear a song and it'll take you right back to this summer. That's the power of a great song. It becomes part of your story. And before I reveal the biggest country song in the world, let's hear one that reminds us life's best moments aren't about having a crowd around you. They're about having that one person who makes every moment better. From Old Dominion, here's One Man Band, your warm-up to number one.
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And this is it, the moment we've all been waiting for. This is why I count backwards every weekend from number 40 to number one. And, you know, I was thinking about this. The biggest songs don't belong to one town, one state, or even one person. They belong to anybody who's ever felt them. And I think that's why Morgan Wallen connects with so many people. He doesn't chase perfection. He chases honesty. And honest songs, they always have a way of finding us exactly when we need them. And that's why week after week, fans keep bringing them right back here. Holding down the biggest song in country music once again. Here's Morgan Wallen with Don't We, number one in country music.

Morgan Wallen in a second week at number one with Don't We. And I hope Morgan and co-writers Rocky Block, John Byron, Ashley Gorley, Blake Pendergrass, and Charlie Handsome are still partying hard out there in Nashville this weekend, listening to the Country Top 40 Countdown with another week on the biggest countdown in country music at number one. Way to go, y'all. Way to go.

0: 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And a big shout out to the CT40 staff, including Cody Culberson, the Notorious DEP, Deborah Evans Price, Nick Allen, Drew Brownfield, and Scott Mahalik. And the Country Top 40 comes to you each week from the good folks at North Star Audio, and we do it all. From the original OG CT40 studios deep in the heart of Texas, my name is Fitz. We're going to find out if Morgan Wallen is going to be swinging for a triple next week at number one with Don't We. Can he do it? Could he go all the way? And I want to thank you again for just hanging out with me and continuing this tradition. I appreciate you. Have a great week. We're going to get through it together. Remember to think big, because you're thinking anyway. And who's better than you?
1: No!

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1: Sacramento, it's Russell Dickerson here. I'm coming back for KNCI's Country in the Park Friday, October 23rd with my boys Bailey Zimmerman, Ian Munsick, Ty Penley. 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

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Cody from Elk Grove. Yasher from Folsom have all won tickets to Disneyland. Four packs of two-day, one-park-per-day passes. 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
3: 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I guess Taylor Swift didn't count. Here's a rethink some things at KNTI.

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steps in. It's the way they stay healthy, but we've been getting lied to. 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Apparently that 10,000 step a day is a marketing myth. You only need to get about 7,000 steps a day. That's when health benefits peak. And actually, if you get 2,000 to 4,000, you're good.

0: 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We're actually looking at planning a trip here in the next year, so that worked out perfect. 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
1: On a lost and lonely highway, paying for my sins. If you ever saw me out last Friday, I ain't getting in.

Someone in Eureka, California, which, by the way, coolest name for a town in California, Eureka. It's New Country 105.1 KCI. Somebody in Eureka, California was dealing with 40 years of guilt. And I'll tell you what they did in about 6 minutes of KCI. Another

Someone in Eureka, California was holding on to some pretty serious guilt for 40 years. It's New Country 105.1 KCI. Because after 40 years, someone in Eureka, California, who stole a book from a bookstore, returned the book with an apology and $100. It's KCI.

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2: 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This is Coe Wetzel here.
3: I was sitting in Nashville and I hit up Ella about a week before. I said, hey, I'm going to be in town. You want to get together and write? And she's like, yeah. So we got together with Jordan Smith and Ernest. We went to Jordan's place over in Nashville. And Ella and Ern had already kind of been working on this song, I think, probably to a year prior to us getting in the room together. And y'all know they kept humming it and they kept going back to it. I said, we got to finish that. And so we got on it. It didn't take us very long to get it whooped. And yeah, it turned out to be a really cool team.
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How about $1,000 with Cody and Joe's $1,000 Minute to Win It? 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

So if you want to win tickets to Country in the Park 2, October 23rd at Heart Health Park with Russell Dickerson, Bailey Zimmerman, and more, why don't you take on Cody tomorrow morning at 6:25? Cody's College. Answer more trivia questions correctly than Cody, and you can instantly win right here at KHCI.

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Also, speaking of Chris Stapleton, he just shared the stage the other night while he was on tour with Guns N' Roses.

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Complex Tuesday, September 29th, where we have some of the biggest and best songwriters out of Nashville. 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

0: Zimmerman.
1: Bailey Zimmerman going to be joining us. Country in the Park 2 on Friday, October 23rd. 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You can win tickets tomorrow morning. 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

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New Country 105.1 KNCI. No, I'm not talking about your husband. I'm talking about broken items that are unfixable. Dusty artificial flowers, furniture blocking walkways or chairs covered in clothes, old calendars that are still hanging around, work documents out of the bedroom, visible trash cans, and finally, a mirror that is reflecting onto

Friday, October 23rd should already be a date marked on your calendar. And it's going to be here before you know it. Country in the Park 2. Heart Health Park, Cal Expo. Bailey Zimmerman's going to be headlining. 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

0: 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Everybody at the bar.
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Enjoy the rest of your Sunday. 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Tomorrow, starting to drop down into the 90s. By the middle of the week, looking at